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Shake it, don't break it. I'll take it. Yeah. Now look here, baby. I've been playing my guitar now for 40 years, that's the truth. Sometimes when I get thinking about that, I get feeling kind of awful old and tired. I have to kind of like go ahead and, well, stop my foot down on the stage and then reach way back, try to get some extra, like, let my soul do my talking today, because, well, after all the miles and all the nights, I get aching my back and feel like it's breaking. Shucks, I don't know if I can do it no more. 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She said she was in love with me, going to keep in touch with me, call me on the telephone when I was out down the road. I didn't hear nothing. Then I find out you run down to Florida with another man, Lord have mercy. 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

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I want everybody to testify. I want everybody to testify. I got a woman love.